Whatever happened to Fay Wray? That delicate satin-draped frame, as it clung to her thigh, how I started to cry, 'cause I wanted to be dressed like

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I've got to be strong and try to hang on, or else my mind may well snap and my life will be lived for death.

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1: 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Let's go.
2: Yeah, yeah. Thank you. Thank you.
3: 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Thank you.
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4: 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This is Joe Kickass, you know. This is awesome radio. Blah.

0: All right, wait a minute. Wait a minute. I have an important message to deliver to all the cute people all over the world. If you're out there and you're cute, maybe you're beautiful, just want to tell you something. There's more of us ugly motherfuckers than you are. Hey, so watch out. Now.
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0: Sure. All right, now you... He wants to get his girlfriend. Go get your girlfriend.

You know, girls, it's hard to find a guy that really blows your mind. And you just dig everything he does, like when he gives you that great big special hug and that heavy kiss. Girls, you know the kind. The kind that's in the wrong place at the wrong time, and it really turns you on. Well, I had a guy like that. And then that time that happens to all of us, we had an argument. And like all, and I mean all us girls, I said some pretty dumb things like get lost. I don't want to see you anymore. But he was cool. He just stood there looking so hurt. And he said, if that's the way you want it. And he split. And I just stood there looking dumb and let that man walk right out of my life. And I've been as evil as a wet hen ever since. I told myself I wasn't gonna sweat it. But I did. Oh, he was inside of me. And my thoughts, my dreams. Every place I went, I saw his face. And my friends, they knew. I know they knew. And then one evening I was standing at the bus stop and I heard a voice

here trying to maintain myself. He asked me if I had a few minutes. I really wanted to tell him that I had a lifetime, but I couldn't blow my cool. We stopped at a cozy little place, and I guess the shock of seeing him made me order a martini, because that's something that I've never done before. But I felt I needed something stronger than coffee to lean on. Oh, the music was soft, and the lights were low, and that drink had started going to my head. He hadn't said anything about us, so I knew it was my move, and it had to be now. I could feel my nerve building. I couldn't let him go, not this time. Not this time. So I took his hand, looked him straight

Yes, Leipzig. Yes, world. This is MC Sick of the Fabulous Pseudo Slang, broadcasting live, Radio Blau in full effect.

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1: A house is like a gang or a clique, a group of people. But basically a house is like a family unit. You have your mother, your father, the children, a princess. If you're in a house, you have to have a name for your house. There's different names. Some of them are taken from fashion houses, like the House of Saint Laurent. Or sometimes you make up your own name. There's the House of Dupree, that's one of the longest running. The House of Adonis, La Beja, Pandarus. So many houses open and close.

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It's always good to get money. It's important to get money. But don't ever, ever, ever confuse being rich with making a contribution to our culture.

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You're listening to the boy from the big bad city. This is Jam Hot. This is Jam Hot.

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1: The dogs, the dogs, the dogs, the dogs, the dogs, the dogs, the dogs, the dogs, the dogs, the dogs, the dogs, the dogs, the dogs, the dogs, the dogs, the dogs, the dogs, the dogs, the dogs, the dogs, the dogs, the dogs, the dogs, the dogs, the dogs, the dogs, the dogs, the dogs, the dogs, the dogs, the dogs, the dogs.